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2: Foreign Affairs Principal Secretary Korir Sing'oei is calling for stronger collective action by African countries in negotiating debt, saying the continent can no longer afford to approach the creditors as individual nations. The PS says Africa must use AU common position on debt, strengthening the proposed debtors coalition and support new Africa crediting rating agency. He says coordinated action will help African countries secure cheaper financing and reclaim greater economic sovereignty.
3: This, my dear friends, is the reason President Ruto and Kenya has been at the forefront of campaigning for reforms of global financial architectures and working to cohere an African position to tackle the challenge of financing Africa's development.
2: The Linda Mwananchi movement will tour Meru County this weekend, days after its visit in Homa Bay County was disrupted by chaos. The movement is expected to be led by Nairobi Senator Edwin Sifuna and other leaders as it takes its mobilization campaign in Meru. The Homa Bay tour was marred by disruptions, with the movement accusing security officers and local political leaders of failing to prevent violence during the visit.
4: Hii tu ni mkutano wetu ya kwanza, si kumaanisha kwamba hatutarudi tena na tena. Tunataka tuweze kuja tuongee na nyinyi na tutarudi tena, tutembee sehemu zote za Meru. Kwa hivyo mtu asikue na pressure yote ya kwamba labda kuna sehemu zingine hatutafika, lakini ninajua ukubwa wa Meru unahitaji kwamba tuwe na siku zaidi ya moja ili tuweze kutembea vizuri.
2: Meanwhile, victims and survivors of state violence have dismissed President William Ruto's expression of remorse during Katiba Day, demanding concrete action on cases of killings and enforced disappearances. The victims, led by Bob Njagi, are calling for independent investigations, full compensation and prosecution of those responsible.
5: Human rights organizations have documented at least 536 cases of extrajudicial police killings.
6: Would you call for investigations into use of excessive and lethal force?
7: We are tired of commissions without consequences.
2: Despite forests providing numerous benefits to communities, a large number of residents in Arabuko area, Kilifi County, are said to have failed to benefit from the presence of Arabuko Forest. According to Kilifi Youth on the Move Executive Director Emmanuel Gona, the organization is now holding educative meetings with the communities in the area to support government efforts in addressing unemployment, particularly among the youth and protection of forests.
8: We intend to have community dialogue forums where these youth leaders will be taking the lead to ensure that they are capturing the voices of the community so that we can benefit from the Arabuko Sokoke forest and reduce the unemployment rate among the youth and the community members.
2: And in the world of sports, Chelsea is preparing to sell Enzo Fernandez to Manchester for the right price if they can improve their squad before the window closes. They are not believed to have any club-to-club talks between Manchester City and Chelsea yet, but Fernandez was left out last night's Carabao Cup win over Luton. Chelsea had agreed with Fernandez's representatives that he could be sold for the pounds by that deadline, an offer that never arrived. Among players Chelsea is considering to bring in midfield are Bournemouth's Alex Scott and Adams Wotton from Crystal Palace. Now you're up to date on Classic 105. I'm Tony Ngala.
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0: just love how Fee sounds, man. The people who you just know, Mungu aliwabariki na sauti na wanaitumia vizuri sana. She is Fee Siwazani is the name of the song and it's on Classic 105. Good times and great hits. I am the golden voice, God's beloved, Chiton Glovo, and a good morning to you. It's a Women Crush Weekend. That means that we are playing for you the very best in Women Crush Weekenders. Yani, all those women who've pulled out the best music from all over the world are pulling through. In fact, one of these, I interviewed her when she just got out of the States. She has just moved into the 254 and then she had done some BGVs and she used to be in a group called Burgundy. Let me tell you, the group that she was in, they used to do amazing music. I believe the guy that she was with in that group was a Nigerian guy. And man, they used to sound so amazing. Sometimes, once in a while, I'm usually like, yo, can you pull up again and bring it back? Rewind selector with that group. Who am I talking about? You're going to be hearing her voice in the next 6 minutes. And I can give you another clue. Her name starts with an X.
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6: 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Dang, I know, but it's just, some things I gotta get off my chest, alright?

0: I don't know, it's just me, I'm aware, many of us, when I hear that name Ophelia in the title of this song, which is The Fate of Ophelia, when I hear that Ophelia, it sounds like a disease, man. Like, it sounds like it's something that you don't want to be catching. You know, it just sounds so strange. I'm like, it sounds like a virus, something that might be like corona, something that you just don't want to be with. But apparently, it is a fictional character from William Shakespeare's play. Where? And she actually, like, she ends up dying and all those things. You know how William Shakespeare does. It's own classic, but 5 good times and great hits. I am the golden voice, guns beloved, cheat on love. And a good morning to you. Welcome to the Woman Crash Weekend. And let me tell you, all the weekenders that we are pulling through for you. There's one of those that's going to be pulling through. She's been on a break from music for about 2 years now. She got engaged. She's engaged to one of, like, the biggest and the wealthiest, like, sports promoters in the States. And she seems like she's looking and living her best life. But we all know what's gonna happen if they end up not making it. Well, expect another amazing album.
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